0: pass that number to that other bass player.
1: But I ain't miss it with no book.
0: 5-5-5-1-2-2-2-2-7-8-9-9-9-11-12-12-12.
2: 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Y'all was right.

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1: Well, I was talking last night.

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0: 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Meet the Music.
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All I can say, on behalf of my brother John and the 12 members from Ladder 3 that we've lost, the 20 members of the New York City Fire Department football team that we've lost, and all the people from my neighborhood, my hometown, Rockaway Beach, Queens, New York. Our friends, our neighbors, our relatives, they are not gone because they are not forgotten. And I want to say one more thing. 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
1: Buddha of Compassion. Oh, Buddhas of the past, present and future, Bodhisattvas, an ocean of measureless qualities. Pama ma je pa ni chi chong mes. 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